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1: My favorite English song is Yesterday by Paul McCartney because it reminds me my trip to the UK in 2010. It makes me feel nostalgic and happy about that year when I listen to it.

It's beginning to look a lot like Christmas. Everywhere you go, take a look in the 5 and 10, glistening once again, with candy canes and silver lanes of glory.

0: Music to Mayors. Recomanacions musicals dels alumnes i professors de l'Escola Oficial d'Idiomes de la Seu d'Urgell, al 107.2 de l'FM i a radioseu.cat.
1: Hi, this is Miquel. I'm an English teacher here at EOI La Seu. So they asked me about how to, which is my favorite song. I don't have a favorite song, but if I had to choose one, it would be Hjertan by a Norwegian band, Vardruna. Hjertan means the heart. It means the essence of nature, the beat of nature that it wakes up in the winter, just before spring becomes life and brings the cycles of nature all together and round. So this is my suggestion. If you don't know Vardruna, check it out. It is worth a while.